sun and breaks the mold. Get a look at Malapid on me. Style has never seen that makes them wanna grab and hold and squeeze real tight. Who's gonna be the one to save you from yourself?

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1: Hell no! 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
2: Yeah, Tupac Shakur.
1: Nah, bitch! 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
2: 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Want a freebase?
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0: Nope. 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

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The noise is deafening. Ring the alarm, another sound is calculating. Spread eagle on my eardrums, choking on Twitter, comment the summer doldrums on the sonic boredom. I'm this congeniality, strangled incessantly by the speaker hum. Screaming monks, using them. God can't whisper when the bass is up.

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It's got to be changed. 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I have a dream. 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